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7: Here's a message from the Country Poker Bingo Baby Man Dude. 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He wants to remind you that he ain't no Sasquatch. 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May I buy you a drink, sir? Thank you.
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All charges have been dropped against him for trash in that hotel room, as long as he pays restitution. Bailey, stick to the Hampton Inns. 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

93.7 The Dude. 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On a

Evan the Dude, who do you think is going to get into a relationship first? Keith Urban or Nicole Kidman? Still can't believe they divorced. I was a fan. This is Keith right now on The Dude. You'll think of me.

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Josh Turner coming to town on Saturday. Going to be at the Alabama Theater. 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It'll be a great show. 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

0: 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I feel like fireworks are going to be part of the equation this weekend. I know it's not 4th of July, but the leftovers are going to show themselves, if you will. 93.7 The Dude. I'm ready.
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0: 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I don't want to rush it. You know, somebody gets married, they say, when you have a baby. But Taylor, looking forward to that. More next on The Dude. Hang on.
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0: It is 93.7 The Dude. That's Morgan Wallen. He's not slowing down. He's still packing stadiums on his Still the Problem tour. And he's teasing new music. He was in Chicago teasing new music coming. And a lot of people are listening to him make excuses, but it's not excuses. He had to cancel a show in Pittsburgh because of severe weather. So, yeah, he just wanted to be safe. Calm down. It's 93.7 The Dude.
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That's Toby Keith on 93.7 The Dude. The state of Oklahoma has officially proclaimed July 8th yesterday, Toby Keith Day, on what would have been his 65th birthday. We miss you, Toby. 93.7 The Dude.

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0: 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Let's do it one last time. Josh Turner coming to the Alabama Theater on Saturday. 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

0: 93.7 The Dude, that's John Morgan. He was named Artist to Watch, and he has a new album out called Carolina Blue. He is like one of the best songwriters in Nashville. Love that song. It's called Kid Myself. Be on the lookout. John Morgan, big deal. He also wrote songs for Jason Aldean. It's gonna be a good career for him. I feel it. It's 93.7 The Dude.
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2: 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You know where to find him at Country Poker with the Dude on Wednesday nights at Jack's. He wants to remind you that he ain't no Sasquatch. 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

0: It's the Chicks on 93.7, The Dude. Good Friday morning. I'm Linda Wild. Oh, we did it. We made it through this long, hot week. It is finally Friday. It is the Port City Morning Show, and it's all being brought to you by McDonald's this morning. McDonald's has got just what you need for breakfast. So many good extra value meals, like the sausage, egg, and cheese McGriddles meal for $5. The sandwich, the hash brown, small coffee, all yours, only $5 right now at McDonald's. And if you're on your way out, traffic looks good. I don't see any problems quite yet. If that changes, though, please let me know. Call me or text me at 815-2663.
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0: 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Hey, it's Linda with you on this Friday, and it is Free Beer Friday today. 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

0: 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I'm Linda Wild, and the weather looking hot and steamy all weekend long. 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

0: It's Josh Ross on 93.7, The Dude. Good Friday morning, 7:12. I'm Linda Wild, and it is going to be a very, very warm day today. We're looking again right about 99 for our high. We've got that heat advisory in effect. We do have some rain coming in this weekend. I'll tell you all about it coming up in just a few minutes. But right now, we have got our celebrations announcements. We do birthday and anniversary announcements. And if you've got somebody celebrating, get them on my list, whether it is next week or next month. Call me or text me at 815-2663 or send a message anytime on Facebook or Instagram at Gotta Love the Dude. And here we go with our celebrations announcements on this Friday. It is July 10th, and we are going to start it off by saying happy birthday to my lovely friend, Carolyn Keller, celebrating number 66 today. Have a wonderful day. Donna Barnes, happy birthday to you. Sterling Smith, celebrating number 39 today. And Laura Spencer, happy birthday to you as well. And if you are celebrating today, birthday, anniversary, we hope you have the best day. It's from all of us here at The Dude.
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0: 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I'm Linda Wilde, and we have got one more chance for you to win tickets to see Tracy Byrd. He is coming to the Cape Fear Vineyard and Winery. That is July 25th. It is such an amazing venue. If you haven't been there before, oh, you've got to go check it out. It's going to be a great show. And if you want to win tickets, listen in for the Tracy Byrd cue to call. It literally says, pew, pew, I'm Tracy Byrd. Call right now. When you hear it, be caller 13 at 815-2663. We're going to be playing that sounder between 8 and 9 this morning. So sometime in the next hour, I'm going to play it. When you hear it, be caller 13 815-2663 and good luck.
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0: 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Good Friday morning, 8-11. It is the Port City Morning Show, and it's all being brought to you by McDonald's this morning. If you need a little something to get you cooled off today, stop in and try one of their new refreshers. You can try blackberry passion fruit, strawberry watermelon, or mango pineapple. Just what you need to cool off today at McDonald's. And if you are heading out, traffic looks pretty darn good. Just seeing a few slowdowns this morning. Market and Gordon moving a little bit slow. Market and Eastwood also a little bit slow in that area. South College Road, this is going to be right there where Pine Grove and Oleander and South College Road, all that in that in big intersection right there, all moving very slow. Other than that, looking pretty good. I don't see any accidents at this time, but if you see anything else slowing you down, please let me know. Call me or text me at 815-2663.
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6: Here's a message from the Country Poker Bingo Baby Man Dude. You know where to find him at Country Poker with the Dude on Wednesday nights at Jack's. He wants to remind you that he ain't no Sasquatch. He don't go to Jack's just so you can get a selfie with him and post it on your InstaFace page. No, ma'am, he goes there because it's his right to enjoy his life just like you, even if he has a little more baby in his body and bingo in his boots than the rest of us. So when you see him at Country Poker on Wednesdays at Jack's on New Center Drive, don't you dare call him Baby Dude or say nothing to him except yes, sir, and may I buy you a drink, sir? Thank you.
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93.7, The Dude. 826, Friday morning. I'm Linda Wild. We have an extreme heat warning in effect. Our high today is 100 degrees. That means that heat index is going to be well over about 111, 112. Please be careful if you got to work outside today. Lots of breaks, lots of shade. Tonight we're going to see a low of 80, and then tomorrow is pretty much just as hot. High tomorrow of 98, and we do have about a 60% chance of rain. Looks to be later in the day, into the evening, into the overnight hours. We'll keep you posted. It's already 84 now.

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0: 93.7, The Dude. 8:43 Friday morning. I'm Linda Wild, and congratulations to Claire Moran. She was caller 13, heard that Tracy Byrd cue to call, won herself some tickets to see Tracy Byrd July 25th at the Cape Fear Vineyard and Winery. We have got tickets still available for all the different shows. 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
2: 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We've got some salads. We've got beef satays that are taking off.
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0: 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I'm Linda Wild. It is Free Beer Friday today. 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We're giving away a whole lot of Kona Big Wave 12 packs, all courtesy of our friends at Adams Beverage. 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

93.7, The Dude. 9:31 Friday morning. I'm Linda Wild. It is going to be so hot all weekend. Today, we've got an extreme heat warning in effect. Our high, right there at 100 degrees. This weekend, we're looking at a high right about 98. Rain chances are back in our forecast, about 60% for tomorrow, most likely later on in the day, and then 50% on Sunday. So again, if you have to be outside, be extra careful. Lots of breaks, lots of water. Already 87 now at the Dude.

0: It's Cody Johnson on 93.7 The Dude. 9:41 Friday morning. I'm Linda Wild, and you know what today is? It is National French Fry Day, and there are all kinds of freebies and BOGOs all over the place. If you've got the McDonald's app, they're giving away a free medium order of their world-famous fries. All you got to do is buy something for like a dollar. So buy a cheeseburger, get some free fries. Check out all the details. We've got all the deals up right now for you on our Facebook page at Gotta Love the Dude.
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2: 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I'm pushing towards the end of the process of my red light contour therapy, and I'm starting to be able to look in the mirror and tell a difference right around my waistline, which is the main area we were focused on. One of the benefits, though, that they didn't discuss with me that I've been really enjoying is I've learned so much about the food that I'm putting in my body, my diet. The team over at Wilmington Weight Loss has been more than happy to answer any of my questions, and some of these skills I'll be able to carry with me for years to come, so maybe I won't need red light contour therapy in the future with just a couple simple adjustments with my diet. 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
13: 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Nah, we'd rather just crank up the Carolina country. And it all starts now on 93.7 The Dude.

93.7, The Dude. 9:52 Friday morning. I'm Linda Wild, and that is all for me today. Have a great rest of your day. Enjoy your weekend. Just remember, it is going to be hot. We're beginning about 100 today, 98 tomorrow. Be careful. Be safe. Marissa is coming in next. She will take you through the rest of your workday. She's got Morgan Wallen and some more free beer all coming.

New difference number 55. You get some new stuff, some older stuff, and some really cool surprises. 93.7. The Dude.

93.7 The Dude. Good morning. We have made it to Friday. My name is Marissa. Just a little bit more to get through. We'll get to a very hot weekend. Do I dare say we cooled down on Sunday with a high of 88, though? Isn't that crazy? It's

0: 93.7 The Dude. My name is Marissa. I will admit I am running solely on caffeine and sugar right now. And it's because we've had some surgery in my household in the last, 12 to 20 hours, whatever. And listen, it had to happen. And I'm not quite sure that it should have been considered outpatient. But regardless, my partner's home. Not exactly super comfortable, but, on the mend and, we move forward from here. So it's only up from here. So I hope that you're ready for the weekend. I know we'll be simply relaxing, and I think that is much needed at this point. But FGL and Josh Ross, along with a whole lot of winning to come here on The Dude.
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0: 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And you might see some filming happening right now. ABC's RJ Decker second season is going to be in Carolina Beach today. And they're going to be going and continuing filming around the Carolina coast. So, you know, there's going to be a lot of familiar sights this coming season. But the series, I guess, is going to be shooting on Annie Drive between Spencer Farlow Drive and Island Marina Drive from starting bright and early at 7 o'clock this morning till about 9 o'clock tonight. So there will be traffic delays in the area, but now you know what's going on. Lady A and Luke Combs up next on The Dude.
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93.7 The Dude. My name is Marissa. I'm so glad you're hanging out here for the Friday workday. Another scorcher out there. Super, super hot. We are going to have a cool down by the end of the weekend leading into like low 80s by Monday.

0: Morgan Wallen, 93.7, the dude. Some great nonstop music on for you, thanks to Four Corners Wrightsville Beach. That is the hot spot for lunch today. Treat yourself this Friday. Escape, you know, get out of the office, check them out, get some good food. Maybe start your weekend early, whatever. But tell them the dude sent you. And we've got more great country coming up next on the dude.
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93.7 The Dude. Today it is National Kitten Day, National French Fry Day, and also Pina Colada Day. You mix all those together at once, and on a Friday no less? I mean, that sounds like a party to me. Thomas Rhett is on The Dude.

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I'm Marissa, and not me over here going into Google. Is the poop virus in North Carolina? And the short answer is yes, but not like the cases are in Michigan right now. So

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Well, to sum it up, real country variety. 93.7 The Dude.

0: 93.7 The Dude. A big thank you to Four Corners Wrightsville Beach for helping us get you all this great country music in your ears. Because you can't have any day go by without great country music. We just had Reba on. I mean, come on, legend, right? So anytime that you've got a request, 815-2663, you can call, you can text, make it easy for yourself. If you're not following us on socials, that is very important because that's where you can also DM us, but you can kind of be interactive with us off the air, but see what's happening in Wilmington, see what's happening with your favorite country artists, see what contest we have coming up, be a part of the concerts that happen in town if you can't actually be there in person. So just search Gotta Love the Dude on Instagram and Facebook. And we've got Darius Rucker on the way next.
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0: George Burge and Luke Bryan, 93.7 The Dude. And you can stream us on the TuneIn Radio app as you're going and having your summer fun this weekend. 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This is going to be our Get Sketchy Night Out. So while it sounds like we're doing something sketchy, in reality, it's just like some minor artistic abilities maybe that will come in handy. But if you can work a whiteboard pen, then you could go ahead and win some great prizes because we've got Pictionary with an adult twist and concert tickets and so much more for grabs. 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

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I haven't been paying attention, but I guess I should have realized, yeah, of course there's a drought going on and the conditions are worsening. When was the last time we even saw 80 degrees? You know, it's been so hot. We've been 90 and above

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93.7 The Dude. Thanks for making us a part of the workday, or for Julie's sake in Leland's. She's on vacay, but a little staycay. Alan Jackson coming up for Morgan Wallen's on The Dude.

0: 93.7, The Dude. A lot of fun stuff this weekend. If you want to go and maybe stay indoors, you can go check out over at Dead Crow Comedy. You've got Josh Mandy. That's tonight. 24-year-old comedian. He's got four shows this weekend. Over at Django's Playhouse, Psycho, the Alfred Hitchcock classic, Norman Bates. That's always a crazy story. And coming up tomorrow, you've got Straight No Chaser over at the Wilson Center. So also going to be a great show. Those guys so talented. You know, the a cappella stuff is always just really amazing, at least to my ears, to go ahead and witness live. So you can go ahead and check it out as well. We've got Brett Young and Ella Langley coming up next here on The Dude.
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0: 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Swear, if you could be a fly on the wall in this studio, you know, chances are you might actually fly yourself right into my face. That's what's been happening. There's one fly in here. There's multiple flies, but there's one fly in here that I swear, right before I hopped on, it smacked itself right in my face. I feel like I'm getting beat up by the tiniest thing in the world. And it's not painful. It's just annoying because they fly around so fast, I can't even make it stop. We've got some great country music that you are listening to here throughout the workday, of course, keeping you motivated here on a Friday. And that's a big thanks to Four Corners Wrightsville Beach. If you stop by this weekend for some great food from them, grab a salad, grab some jumbo wings, get a great burger. Just tell them the dude sent you. You're not going to be sorry when you go, I promise. It's like the best meal in town. We've got Chase Rice coming up next on The Dude.
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seen a big Montana sky. 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

0: Alan Jackson at Summertime Blues, 93.7 The Dude. I'm hoping that's not the case for you. It's certainly summertime. It's Friday, Free Beer Friday here on The Dude. Weekend around the corner. Lots to be feeling good about. Eric with you. I've got you till 7, all made possible by Durham's Alignment and Automotive. Riley Green queued up now. It's changed my mind.
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93.7 The Dude. You out about this weekend looking for some live music? Check out our friends down at Jimmy's at Wrightsville Beach. They've got it every night of the week. It's always free. They make all of our Carolina country artists possible here on The Dude. Like this gentleman, it's Luke Combs, Be By You.

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0: A little over halfway through 93.7 The Dude. 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
0: Hey y'all, Eric here with The Dude, continuing my Wilmington weight loss adventures. I'm pushing towards the end of the process of my red light contour therapy, and I'm starting to be able to look in the mirror and tell a difference right around my waistline, which is the main area we were focused on. 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Any questions that you may have, they'll be happy to answer. 910-903-7240. 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I'll certainly keep you up to date as we wrap up my Wilmington Weight Loss Red Light Contour Therapy. 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

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Cody Johnson, 93.7, the dude. If you're out about this weekend, maybe you're going to be out on the water on a boat somewhere. It's a beautiful time of year to do that. You want some country?

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93.7 The Dude. Friday means Free Beer Friday, and nothing like a cold one to take the edge off of this heat that we got here in the Port City. Courtesy of our friends at Adams Beverages, we got you a 12-pack of Kona's Big Wave Golden Ale. I'll give you the keyword for your chance to text in to win during this 4 o'clock hour. It's Morgan Wallen now, don't we?

0: Mr. George Strait, it's Blue Clear Sky, 93.7 The Dude, and I reckon for most of the week we've had that in an abundance. Looks like a little chance that that's going to change over the weekend. Sunday looking maybe to be a messier day in the afternoon. Temps, I'll take a few degrees off. Tomorrow going to be another warm one, our upper 90s, but on Sunday we're going to be in our upper 80s, our mid 80s for Monday, but that will certainly not be it for the weekend or for the warm temps. As we move into next week, I see 90s shining through again. Sam Hunt and more after this here on The Dude. Hey, y'all. Eric here with The Dude, continuing my Wilmington weight loss adventures. I'm pushing towards the end of the process of my red light contour therapy, and I'm starting to be able to look in the mirror and tell a difference right around my waistline, which is the main area we were focused on. One of the benefits, though, that they didn't discuss with me that I've been really enjoying is I've learned so much about the food that I'm putting in my body, my diet. The team over at Wilmington Weight Loss has been more than happy to answer any of my questions, and some of these skills I'll be able to carry with me for years to come, so maybe I won't need red light contour therapy in the future with just a couple simple adjustments with my diet. 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That's 910-903-7240. I'll certainly keep you up to date as we wrap up my Wilmington Weight Loss Red Light Contour Therapy. 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
9: I knew I'd see her around. I'd be at some party. She'd show up and I'd be walking out. Across some parking lot, hiding behind her sister. I'd look up, she'd be at the red light beside me in that white Maxima with the sticker on the back. I'd act

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But now it's like these county lines closing in on me. I see them everywhere together. It's hitting a little too close to home. She's so far gone, but she didn't go far. She was

93.7 The Dude. Hey, if you're looking for a place to take in a World Cup today, right now going on at our friends over at Jack's Fifth Avenue, they've got a World Cup party. That's going from 4 to 6 today. Got some great games and prizes and giveaways. 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

0: About 20 minutes till 5. We're moving in the right direction. Eric with you, 93.7 The Dude. 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We got free beer keyword coming up just after this. 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
0: Hey, y'all. Eric here with The Dude, continuing my Wilmington weight loss adventures. I'm pushing towards the end of the process of my red light contour therapy, and I'm starting to be able to look in the mirror and tell a difference right around my waistline, which is the main area we were focused on. 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That's 910-903-7240. I'll certainly keep you up to date as we wrap up my Wilmington Weight Loss Red Light Contour Therapy. 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

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You have made it through another week. Weekend is here. 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If you tuned in on that drive home, you know me. 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

0: 5:36 past 5, 93.7 The Dude. I'm Eric with you, always sending thanks out. Durham's Alignment Automotive, a privilege for me to be their voice here on The Dude, and easy to do. They've been my mechanics for many years. I've had multiple vehicles in-house, friends and family members that lean on them. You can lean on them, too. They welcome all makes and models. Durham's Alignment Automotive, Keith Urban, Garth Brooks, and more after the break right here on The Dude. Hey, y'all. Eric here with The Dude, continuing my Wilmington weight loss adventures. I'm pushing towards the end of the process of my red light contour therapy, and I'm starting to be able to look in the mirror and tell a difference right around my waistline, which is the main area we were focused on. One of the benefits, though, that they didn't discuss with me that I've been really enjoying is I've learned so much about the food that I'm putting in my body, my diet. The team over at Wilmington Weight Loss has been more than happy to answer any of my questions, and some of these skills I'll be able to carry with me for years to come, so maybe I won't need red light contour therapy in the future with just a couple simple adjustments with my diet. 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That's 910-903-7240. I'll certainly keep you up to date as we wrap up my Wilmington Weight Loss Red Light Contour Therapy. 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

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Jason Aldean now is burning it down.

few minutes past 3, 93.7 The Dude. You know what day it is. It's Friday. That means Free Beer Friday here, 93.7 The Dude. A 12-pack of Kona's Big Wave Golden Ale up for grabs. I'll give you that keyword shortly. Morgan Wallen now, don't we?

0: 93.7 The Dude, about 10 after 6. Eric with you in the studio as we draw close to our weekend. Checking out the forecast. Looks like a little chance of showers as we move into our later weekend. Tomorrow going to be blazing hot again. So if you're outdoors, make sure to either be near the water or have some water to cool you off. Temp's going to be in our upper 90s again tomorrow. Sunday, a little cool off coming. Temp's down into our upper 80s. And chances of thunderstorms and showers throughout the day as well. We come back. I got your free beer Friday keyword. Keep it here on The Dude.
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0: 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Want to say thank you for letting me ride with you. 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

93.7, the dude. 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He's a good fella. He's got you for the rest of your Friday evening. Hope you have a great weekend. 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

0: 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We have Free Beer Friday, Kona's Big Wave from our friends over at Adam's Beverage. 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